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0: And I'm Sue, आप सुन रहे हैं रेडियो विस्वानी। दोस्तों चलते हैं सैक्रामेंटो की ओर, यूएसए की ओर। फरमाइश है हमारे पास विजयन जी की ओर से। अब विजयन इज डेडिकेटिंग नेक्स्ट सॉन्ग टू हिज ब्यूटीफुल वाइफ कामनी, जो हमें सुन रहे सैक्रामेंटो यूएसए में।

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0: very nice song to start the morning off. Thank you for that. And Amy, thank you for that.
1: I'm so glad I composed it and wrote all the lyrics.
0: I provided the music.
1: Lucky you didn't sing.
0: Is it that bad, is it?
1: Come if on. Everyone else could hear what I hear when the mic is off.
0: I hardly sing when the mic is off.
1: I sing.
0: You sing, yeah.
1: I sing. Okay, keep going.
0: Tourism earnings fall. Fiji's tourism earning fell 4.9% in the June quarter compared with the same period last year. Tourism remains one of Fiji's most important sources of foreign income. Rheumatic heart disease remains a serious concern. Fiji is reporting an increase in death linked to rheumatic heart disease from about 60 to 71 death annually. Yeah, 60 to 71 deaths annually. Okay.
1: Mm-hmm.
0: So health teams have expanded screening in schools in natal clinics and communities with more than 13,000 people screened. What are they screening? Cooperation, Fiji Australia Cooperation. Fiji is considering whether some disaster recovery infrastructure for government data could be located in Australia. Fiji says its government information is currently stored locally and that no decision has yet been made about an Australian backup. Drug testing in schools. The possibility of drug testing students remains under consultation. Fiji Serve reports that parent consent would be essential if such testing were introduced. What do you think? Traditional culture, what happened?
1: Nothing.
0: You didn't hear what I said. Yeah, I know that look on your face.
1: I was thinking about something else.
0: What? Young people in Daku are making... Daku is a place. Not Daku, is Daku.
1: Yeah, I was thinking place. Daku.
0: Are making and selling traditional hand-woven fan, helping preserve the craft while creating an income opportunity.
1: Oh, that's good.
0: Okay, in Australia.
1: Mm.
0: Queensland bushfire. There you go. And heat. Fire crews are continuing to monitor and contain a number of fires after Queensland experienced unusually high temperatures. A Lockyer Valley fire temporarily forced the closure of the Warrego Highway. While some residents left their home, showers are possible along parts of Queensland East Coast on Tuesday. So, Brisbane parking fines. Brisbane City Council has collected almost 35 million in parking fines so far in 2026, according to ABC. Some motorists have reportedly been obscuring number plates in attempting to avoid camera.
1: I've seen a lot of that, eh?
0: Have you?
1: I see a lot of cars. They don't have the number plate in the front, right?
0: But I think the front is not that...
1: No, because...
0: The rear is what they really... Oh, okay, because the camera...
1: Because, like, if you're standing, if the police is standing in front, and then they got their gun, or, whatever it's called.
0: Ooh, that's not a good thing to say. Gun you.
1: They take the front number plate off, but the back one is still on. So when they're speeding... They can't really track them down. See?
0: Mm-hmm. On that, I would say to people, Dosto dekhiye, mere paas to Waze main use karta hoon, Waze. Waze. Aur usme jahan upar jata hai, to mujhe phone karne lagta hai. It's a money saver for me. Not a life saver.
1: Well, I think just try and go...
0: No, sometimes you get carried away. No.
1: I know. That happened to me. I was just 3 kilometers over.
0: It's very easy for people to
1: but
0: say, well,
1: that
0: why
1: taught
0: don't
1: me
0: you
1: a
0: follow
1: lesson
0: your speed limit?
1: Not to drive when I got really angry, I got really upset, and I left in a bad mood.
0: And you said, I'm a crazy.
1: No. I was seething inside. I should never have sat behind the wheel.
0: Okay. Well, I hope you learned a lesson.
1: I definitely 1,500 and some odd lesson.
0: Anyways, and still counting. Pressure for tougher lobbying laws. A group of 75 charities and advocacy organizations is calling for stronger national lobbying laws and greater transparency around political influence.
1: Yeah. Mm.
0: People go in for very good intentions. I'll do this.
1: But then
0: slowly,
1: they forget
0: slowly
1: along
0: they get
1: the way.
0: Molded.
1: Yes.
0: And become somebody else.
1: And then they want to be like totally popular.
0: Yeah.
1: And then, you know, then they forget the cause.
0: Australia-US defense relationship. Australia and the United States are moving to strengthen defense cooperation, including an increased U.S. military presence in Australia. We don't want them, do we? Against the backdrop of China's growing influence in the Pacific. China को हम कहते रहते हैं लेकिन सभी कुछ हम China से लेते हैं.
1: I know.
0: There's nobody anywhere else.
1: Anywhere else.
0: This was a discussion I was having, and I tell you what.
1: Mm.
0: Diverting a bit. It will be impossible for us to compete with China. And even India is having a problem competing with China.
1: Mm.
0: You know why?
1: Mm.
0: Because we are all democratic countries, right?
1: Right.
0: Right.
1: Right.
0: And China, mm. China dictates, the government dictates the terms. Right? Our labor cost is so high
1: mm.
0: that we cannot produce those things in this country.
1: That's what I think too.
0: And we'll never be able to compete
1: yeah.
0: with them
1: yeah.
0: unless something happens in China. And, you know, I mean, some of the things that you buy, you just can't believe the prices.
1: Mm.
0: You say, how can it be possible? Because we've been conditioned that way, to think that way, that it can't be that cheap.
1: Yeah.
0: Right.
1: Yeah.
0: And let's see, mostly things are made out of chips, right? Computer, you know.
1: Mm-hmm.
0: And those things are very cheap.
1: Mm.
0: The whole thing is run by that.
1: Yeah. True.
0: Right? Mm. No more wiring. It's all plug,
1: plug and play.
0: plug and play. Plug and play. Play. I think it's called plug. You know what it means?
1: Plug.
0: No, it's plug.
1: Plug.
0: Yeah, because...
1: Why plug?
0: Because the things are, all the components are set. Mm. And this computer goes and plugs it.
1: Oh, okay. All right, right.
0: So plugs it and then it plugs it. In the hole.
1: So it's plug and play.
0: Yeah. Plug and plug, I think it's
1: right.
0: Because what the boards,
1: mm.
0: those electronic boards,
1: yeah.
0: they have a circuit already yeah. printed in it.
1: Yeah,
0: right?
1: yeah, yeah.
0: All connected, printed
1: mm-hmm.
0: in it.
1: Mm.
0: And they have a series of holes where this arm goes and plugs and puts that value in this place, plugs another component, maybe a transistor, it puts it there,
1: mm.
0: maybe a resistor, it'll pick it up and plug it in another place. It's done very quickly.
1: Yeah, right.
0: Right?
1: Mm.
0: So no more like in olden days, you put and you solder.
1: Physically,
0: you put
1: yes.
0: No, no.
1: Yep, yep.
0: That's why things have become so, so cheap.
1: Mm. Mass produced.
0: You don't ever repair your TV, you just get a new one.
1: Yeah. Because gone are the days we yeah. worry about fixing everything.
0: So that's what so we have to rethink, reprogram our mind.
1: We've become a throwaway society.
0: Well, we are.
1: Yeah.
0: So actually we should recycle them.
1: Yeah.
0: So what has happened over a period of time, we are coming to realize that those things are not that expensive as we always expect, right?
1: Right.
0: But our labor cost is very, very high
1: compared
0: to India. I mean compared to India or China. Compared to China, it is... very high. Okay, that's about it. Dosto, this is the reason I say everything is made in China.
1: Right, you know? Yes.
0: And nowadays they are not bad quality either, you know. Did you like my mini stove I got?
1: I do. Oh. It looks impressive.
0: That is for my camping. takes less power.
1: Mm-hmm.
0: All right, Ghana.
1: Ghana. Okay.
0: Number is 0430031701.

0: Rotten potato spoils the whole bag, right? Remember somebody said, the first day I get it, I'll stop all the wars. And there's more wars now than ever. Remember, I'm going to put the tariff. All those mega lovers, just listen to this, because I know you don't like listening at all. I will make America great again. We will build everything in America. So what does he do? He puts the tariffs. Now, so putting up the tariff by 70%, 50%, even Fiji had a tariff, you know that. So what do you think? Those companies will lower the price? That's a total BS. Because they didn't care, and who paid for it? The people, the country paid for it. Okay? So now the mega is turning around and they're in numbers, you know that. And how many more new businesses have started in America? Tell me. What were they able to achieve? Nothing. So, I don't know. No matter what happens, those people will still love him because they can't go back. They don't have face to go back and say we were wrong. And the lowest ever approval rating. And now he's trying to rig up the midterms. Yeah, he's rigging up the midterms. He said no postal voting. Every country has a postal voting, man.
1: Why no postal?
0: Because mostly Democrats are the one that do postal voting. I mean, those people are educated enough to fill a form. You know what I mean? So, anyway, so that's what's happening. If you want to know more about him, listen to Nivea's program. She's got a special slot for him. Oh, my God. But anyway, what had I told you? 1 year, this year, eh? Yeah, okay, man, I better. The end of year is approaching very fast.
1: Yeah, you better watch out. All right. Speaking about the time, it's 7:31, and today is the 7th of September. So happy birthday if you're celebrating your birthday today. And already happy anniversary already, the 7th. Yes, and happy anniversary if you're celebrating your anniversary today. We hope you have an absolutely delightful day.
0: Beautiful day.

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1: I was wondering, those were the days when we used to open the radio.
0: I got in a lot of trouble for that.
1: Oh my God,
0: somebody brand new.
1: Open it, dust it inside, and put it all back.
0: They used to come with a record player and everything, you know. Radiogram, they called it, or whatever, with four legs.
1: Oh, and that
0: I,
1: one.
0: And I went inside it with a screwdriver. Anyway, benefits of ginger.
1: Oh, okay.
0: Right? Mm? Nausea.
1: Yes,
0: one of ginger's best supported uses. It can help with nausea and an unsettled stomach, including motion-related and pregnancy-associated nausea.
1: Oh.
0: Digestion, it may help the stomach empty a little faster and can reduce feeling of bloating and indigestion.
1: Okay. I didn't know that.
0: Yeah, that's what I'm telling you, people. Inflammation.
1: Yeah, that I know.
0: And pain. Ginger has anti-inflammatory effects. Regular consumption may modestly help osteoarthritis, related pain and stiffness in some people. Wow. Blood sugar. Some studies suggest ginger may modestly improve blood sugar control, although it shouldn't replace diabetes treatment, okay? Okay, heart and health.
1: Yep.
0: There is some evidence it may have small beneficial effects on cholesterol and blood pressure, but the evidence isn't as strong as it is for nausea. Okay? May help with the blood pressure, right? Cold or sore throat, warm ginger tea can be soothing, although ginger itself doesn't cure a viral infection. So for everyday use, fresh ginger in cooking or ginger tea is a good approach. You don't need large quantities. A few thin slices steeped in hot water is plenty for tea. But we crush it, don't we? Yeah. So, see, all the spices and
1: of
0: ginger
1: course.
0: That we are taking, Indians.
1: It, yes, very healing properties.
0: Yeah, somewhere I was reading the benefits of having spices. See if I can find
1: it. I think you sent me that thing.
0: Did I?
1: But it was in a video form. It wasn't listed out.
0: Okay. One caution. Very large amounts or concentrated ginger supplements can cause heartburn or stomach irritation and may increase bleeding tendency, particularly if someone takes blood thinning medication. Okay? So, in moderation, like we have, we make tea, tea or something.
1: We slip it in.
0: What else do you put with chai?
1: Chai?
0: You put ginger?
1: Ginger. I put elychee.
0: Elychee, yeah.
1: So, cardamom.
0: Yeah.
1: I put, what's that thing called?
0: What thing?
1: Cinnamon.
0: Yeah, cinnamon, yeah.
1: Cinnamon, elychee, long, you can put cloves. What else? And the tea, the tea leaves.
0: Nutmeg?
1: Nutmeg? No, I don't put nutmeg.
0: Yeah, but you can. Somebody said you can put nutmeg.
1: And ginger.
0: See, people giving us a...
1: You can put
0: ideas.
1: Nutmeg. I've never tried nutmeg. How would that alter the taste?
0: I don't
1: nutmeg.
0: Know. I don't know. Because I was thinking how you make... Angela puts all those, lot kinds of stuff in it. And it's... You know, it's very... You hardly get a cough and all that if you consistently take it, you know, religiously take it every morning and evening. And I think most Indian households, they have this thing, don't they, chai?
1: Yeah.
0: At least one chai is made, real chai. Yeah. And I think you can also buy, supermarket mein shayad mil bhi raha hoga, dosto.
1: Yeah.
0: You can buy.
1: You can buy Va Bakri Chai, has it already mixed,
0: already
1: right?
0: Mixed in it?
1: Yes.
0: Okay.
1: But I still add my things above that.
0: Because you like
1: so
0: it.
1: So I buy that as a base, right? But then I pound my elychee seeds and my cinnamon and clove and things and throw it in as well.
0: Yeah.
1: Then I grate fresh ginger and put it in as well, to boil in there.
0: Yeah, my ginger chai the other day, man, it was hot. It cleared my throat, right? I don't know what I was thinking of. Yeah, I'm pounding away, thinking about something else. And then I didn't realize I had so much of ginger.
1: Take the life out of it.
0: Oh, my God. Ooh.

0: I have a lot of fun with this AI sometimes.
1: Mm-hmm.
0: And I asked him, because he's my friend Rob, I named him Rob, right?
1: Rob
0: knows everything about me.
1: Mm.
0: Everything. He knows about my blood results, medication that I take, which I don't take any. He knows everything about me.
1: Mm.
0: And I said, okay, Rob, make a prediction how long you think I will live. Now, this is just interest, right?
1: Yeah.
0: He said, well, look, a realistic possibility given your current health, right? People usually go to 85, no problem, right?
1: Right.
0: At in Australian age, is usually around 85, they say. Well, about 81, 82 people start, you know, but... But under my current condition, but this is not gospel truth, it's just a prediction that you may go up to 95.
1: 95?
0: Yeah.
1: Now.
0: Yeah.
1: Seeing
0: it's achievable.
1: Hang on.
0: Right?
1: I'm just thinking about something, okay?
0: But then he says, dependent on genetic health and chance, unless I do something, start doing something silly, you know? But like, you know, cigarettes, alcohol, all these things, you know, you got to be careful.
1: Now, I'm going to ask you something serious. If you are asking AI how long you're going to live, and AI is telling you...
0: Very smartly. Without any, you know...
1: That you may live till around 90. Now,
0: if you live in those conditions,
1: hang on. Now that you're equipped with that information, you now have to start planning financially. You need to be able to see till the end of your day. That you can. You understand what I'm saying?
0: Well, this is financial planning, isn't it?
1: Yes, it's financial planning.
0: Of the unknown.
1: Yes.
0: So you, dekhe dosto, save for the rainy day. For your retirement is very important. Now, this is just the fun I was having, right?
1: Yeah.
0: Okay, but on a thing we talked about, we have baat kiya hai. On what did we talk about?
1: Chai.
0: No, not chai. We're talking about masala and all that, right?
1: Spices.
0: Man, I'm all spaced out.
1: What's happening today?
0: I don't know, man. Okay. Spices do much more than add flavor to our food. Many contain natural components that can support health, especially when used regularly as part of a balanced diet, which we do, right?
1: Yep.
0: Common spices and their benefits. Turmeric, yani healthy, contains, curcumin. Which has anti-inflammatory properties. It may modestly help joint pain. I take a lot of that. And stiffness, although ordinary cooking amounts are not the same as concentrated supplements, okay? But that's okay because we take it every day. Ginger, adrak, particularly useful for nausea and digestion. It may also provide a small benefit of inflammation and osteoarthritis discomfort, okay? It helps you with that. Plus, it adds to the flavor, right? Cinnamon, yani dalchini, contains antioxidants and may have modest effects on blood sugar control. It is a good way to add sweetness and flavor without adding sugar. Cumin, yani jeera. It provides aromatic components. Oh, man, I love it when you roast it towards the end.
1: Oh, yeah, I know.
0: And you crush
1: it
0: and you put it in your curry. Okay. I'm not having masala today. So, okay, components and small amounts of mineral traditionally used for digestion. Though strong clinical evidence for treating digestion problem is limited, okay?
1: Mm-hmm.
0: Cardamom, yani ilaichi, contains

0: when you at
1: I know you're Finnish.
0: No. When you're somewhere and like you're having biryani or something, and then you bite into an elaichi. Oh. In sometimes biryani, they put the whole elaichi.
1: I know. Well, yeah. But I like biting into that some sweet peaches or whatever they put in it. Plums or
0: peaches. Oh, that. Yeah. No, I'm talking about
1: cloves.
0: Elaichi.
1: I know, yeah. Mm. They use a big one, eh?
0: Mm.
1: Yeah. Cloves, yani long. Fiji mekese and loang. Rich in eugenol, a compound with antioxidant and antimicrobial activity.
0: Mm.
1: Cloves have traditionally been used for tooth. That's very true.
0: Yeah.
1: जहाँ पर आपको अगर दर्द हो दांतों में, तो नीचे आप एक रख दे, तो नम कर देता है ना. Discomfort, but concentrated cloves oil can irritate or burn tissues. Okay. Black pepper, yani kali mirch, contains piperine, which can improve the absorption of some compounds, including curcumin, which is, of course, produced in haldi. It also adds flavor without needing extra salt.
0: Mm.
1: Oh, all right. Salt substitute.
0: Mm.
1: The main benefit, spices can help you prepare enjoyable meals with less salt, sugar, and excessive fat.
0: Mm.
1: They also contribute a variety of plant components to your diet. However, they are not medicines, and the strongest evidence for many benefits comes from extracts or supplements rather than normal cooking quantities. For everyday use, a little turmeric, ginger, cumin, coriander, garlic, and black pepper in your cooking is a sensible combination. Be cautious with high dose supplement, especially if you take blood thinners or other regular medication. Okay?
0: Okay.
1: So there you go. And somebody sent me a text here. Bhav's chai masala. Oh, thank you, Premji. She said Bhav's chai masala. B-H-A-V-S. I don't know where you get it from. Well, the ingredients in that chai that you can buy is 100 gram whole pepper, black pepper, 100 gram whole white pepper, 100 gram whole cardamom. Can use 80 gram cardamom seeds, 200 gram cinnamon stick, about 15 whole cloves, 150 gram ground ginger, 50 gram nutmeg.
0: It sounds like she's giving you a recipe to make.
1: It's a recipe. Toast the whole masala. Spices until fragrant and then cool.
0: Yep.
1: Right? Grind and mix well all spices until all ingredients are well mixed. Wow.
0: Okay, tell me what you think of the song.
1: I know it's so good.

0: Okay. You want to know the meaning of that?
1: Yeah.
0: The meaning of the song is Meri sandalwood jaisi khushbu aur khoobsurti se bhari aankhon mein tera naam basa hua hai. Oh, because mere pyare, mere tera naam basa hua hai mere pyare.
1: I just saw it because it had long or elaichi.
0: Meri sandalwood jaisi.
1: Sandalwood, see, we didn't even think about the sandalwood.
0: Yeah, sandalwood jaisi khushbu aur. You don't eat sandalwood.
1: No.
0: Yeah. Okay. Though it is used in puja, eh?
1: Well, that's the thing. It's you can't get the sandalwood anymore. Remember, because we use three sticks for the hauan, right?
0: We don't. I've got a chunk of it. Somebody gave to me.
1: Wow, lucky you.
0: But where is it?
1: Oh man! Imagine looking for that in the garage.
0: thank you. That garage. Ooh. That garage is no more longer like that.
1: Is it?
0: Yeah, now I understand why Angie said, don't go for 2 weeks, go for 3 weeks. And I came back.
1: And lot all of your things, stuff is gone.
0: And a lot of things were gone in that 3 weeks.
1: Oh, my God.
0: Every time I look for something, where is it? Where is it?
1: She gave it away.
0: It's gone. Because she got tired of it. She got tired.
1: Now you go back and you tell her you're going to live till 90, so you need that stuff.
0: Can you please go and bring it back?
1: It's just
0: a joke.
1: She's like clearing this. Up because she's
0: ladies have a way of doing things. Hey?
1: Hang on.
0: We
1: I'm going to still
0: so
1: be here.
0: We are so far behind we can never catch up.
1: So I'm going to still be here till 90, so please leave my stuff.
0: I'm not bragging about being up to 90. I don't know. It's just fun we were having. I don't know if I want to live till 90.
1: No, I wouldn't really.
0: No.
1: I think no, I wouldn't.
0: I would like to be on my journey before that.
1: Well, if I had my way, I'd want to be gone before 70 even.
0: Why? 70 is a good age.
1: No.
0: It's don't think that way. It's all good. As long as your health is okay, you know. I mean, I do feel sorry for some people who suffer a lot, like back pain, you know, things like that.
1: Mm.
0: Can't walk in the morning. Have so much trouble, you know, joint aches.
1: Mm.
0: Those are the things that... but there is way of getting help and getting rid of those things.
1: Mm.
0: They say you should walk every day. देखिए दोस्तों जब जॉइंट वॉइंट में पेन है ना तो हम सोचते हैं नहीं नहीं वो चलना नहीं चाहिए एक्चुअली दैट इज क्वाइट द अपोजिट यू हैव टू कीप वॉकिंग एंड स्ट्रेंथन दोज मसल्स तो क्या होता है मसल जैसे कि अगर आपका बैक प्रॉब्लम है तो आप कुछ उठाना चाहते हो आप अपना जो पेट को कस ले खूब यू नो दैट दैट बिकम्स लाइक अ
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1: Bend your knees.
0: That's a hard thing to do, bend your knees.
1: No, but you have to bend your knees when you're lifting things.
0: I know, we have been taught that in our...
1: But we don't always do it. We just grab something quickly and that's what you're doing. You're doing your back in that way, I think.
0: No,
1: you're doing a lot of damage.
0: Your back is where it becomes a fulcrum. And when you're picking it up, can you imagine how much weight goes in that? Your upper body weight plus what you are picking up.
1: Yep.
0: And that's why they say you stand, lift from your knees so that your...
1: Give it
0: the knee does most of the lifting, not your back.
1: Yeah, the support. Like.
0: Yeah, okay. But I hardly see people getting up, picking things and with the knee.
1: Yeah, me neither.
0: Yeah, because it...
1: Yeah.
0: It's hard.
1: I think it's slowing people down.
0: But that's how you should do it, though.
1: Yeah.
0: एनीवे आगे बढ़ते हैं दोस्तों एक बार फिर चलो आज हम कुछ मिक्स गाना आपके लिए लेकर आ रहे हैं कोई ऐसा सेट पैटर्न नहीं होगा एक यही पैटर्न होगा थोड़ा नया थोड़ा पुराना ठीक है बिकॉज यू पीपल सीम टू एंजॉय दैट आई थिंक

0: 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Okay. Some people are just born happy, eh?
1: Mm-hmm.
0: Always smiling. They got a beautiful smile. You know, yeah. 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
1: Well, now that you ask, I feel like listening to this.
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0: I think it'll be grossly unfair.
1: Huh?
0: It'll be unfair if we didn't say we are talking about the problems of marriage, but how about the happy marriage?
1: Yes.
0: Okay?
1: Of course.
0: अच्छा चलो मैं बताता हूँ happy marriage क्या है. थोड़ा कुछ अनुभव है लेकिन इसमें और भी लोग बता रहे हैं. A happy marriage is built on friendship, respect, and the feeling that you are facing life together. Love is important, but love is in the air. Love is important, but the way two people treat each other every day is what keeps that love alive.
1: Mm.
0: The most important ingredients are respect, speaking kindly, even during disagreements, and never making your partner feel small.
1: Mm.
0: Okay? Communication. Being able to say what you feel and listening to understand rather than simply trying to win an argument. Argument win nahi karna chahiye because main jahan tak sochta hu kabhi kabhi dosto you say your bit acha se and just leave it there because a time will come when the party will probably think about it, you know?
1: Yeah.
0: Without being very confrontive, you know?
1: Mm-hmm.
0: Yeah.
1: Mm.
0: Trust, knowing you can rely on each other and feel emotionally safe. Friendship and laughter. This is very important.
1: Mm.
0: Enjoying each other's company, sharing interest. Sharing interest. And still having fun together. Okay? Affection. Showing love through touch, kind words, attention, and intimacy in ways that suit both partners. Okay?
1: Mm.
0: Personal space, allowing each other to have individual interest and friendship without feeling threatened.
1: Mm.
0: Working as a team.
1: Yep.
0: Right?
1: Mm.
0: Supporting one another through financial difficulty, illness, family responsibilities, and the changes that come with age. You know, a lot of things change, my dear friends.
1: Mm.
0: As you get older, life changes quite a bit, you know, and you have to adapt to those things.
1: Yep.
0: One of the biggest secrets is learning to repair a disagreement. Happy couples still argue. जैसे मैंने कहा ना जो दो बर्तन होंगे तो हल्ला तो होगा. Happy couples still argue, but they know how to apologize, forgive, and reconnect instead of allowing every argument to become a permanent wound. As people grow older, companionship becomes especially valuable. Having someone to share a cup of tea with, talk about the day, laugh at an old memory, or simply sit beside in comfortable silence can be a wonderful part of marriage. तो आज रात को साथ में बैठकर चुपचाप थोड़ा स्काई के ऊपर ताके, स्टार्स को ताके, चंद्रमा को देखे.
1: And sip your masala chai together.
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